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2: I'm Buzz Artiano with Buildex. 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

0: You're just weeks away from school bells ringing again. 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
1: The Sorrowful Mysteries. In the name of the Father, and of the Son, and of the Holy Spirit. Amen. I believe in God, the Father Almighty, creator of heaven and earth, and in Jesus Christ, his only Son, our Lord, who was conceived by the Holy Spirit, born of the Virgin Mary, suffered under Pontius Pilate, was crucified, died, and was buried. He descended into hell, and on the third day he rose again from the dead. He ascended into heaven and is seated at the right hand of God, the Father Almighty. From thence he shall come to judge the living and the dead.
0: I believe in the Holy Spirit, the Holy Catholic Church, the communion of saints, the forgiveness of sins, the resurrection of the body, and life everlasting. Amen.
1: Our Father who art in heaven, hallowed be thy name. Thy kingdom come, thy will be done, on earth as it is in heaven.
0: Give us this day our daily bread, and forgive us our trespasses, as we forgive those who trespass against us. And lead us not into temptation, but deliver us from evil. Amen.
1: Hail Mary, full of grace, the Lord is with thee. Blessed art thou among women, and blessed is the fruit of thy womb, Jesus.
0: Holy Mary, Mother of God, pray for us sinners, now and at the hour of our death. Amen.
1: Hail Mary, full of grace, the Lord is with thee. Blessed art thou among women, and blessed is the fruit of thy womb, Jesus.
0: Holy Mary, Mother of God, pray for us sinners, now and at the hour of our death. Amen.
1: Hail Mary, full of grace, the Lord is with thee. Blessed art thou among women, and blessed is the fruit of thy womb, Jesus.
0: Holy Mary, Mother of God, pray for us sinners, now and at the hour of our death. Amen.
1: Glory be to the Father, and to the Son, and to the Holy Spirit.
0: As it was in the beginning, is now, and ever shall be, world without end. Amen.
1: The first sorrowful mystery, the agony in the garden. Our Father who art in heaven, hallowed be thy name. Thy kingdom come, thy will be done, on earth as it is in heaven.
0: Give us this day our daily bread, and forgive us our trespasses, as we forgive those who trespass against us. And lead us not into temptation, but deliver us from evil. Amen.
1: Hail Mary, full of grace, the Lord is with thee. Blessed art thou among women, and blessed is the fruit of thy womb, Jesus.
0: Holy Mary, Mother of God, pray for us sinners, now and at the hour of our death. Amen.
1: Hail Mary, full of grace, the Lord is with thee. Blessed art thou among women, and blessed is the fruit of thy womb, Jesus.
0: Holy Mary, Mother of God, pray for us sinners, now and at the hour of our death. Amen.
1: Hail Mary, full of grace, the Lord is with thee. Blessed art thou among women, and blessed is the fruit of thy womb, Jesus.
0: Holy Mary, Mother of God, pray for us sinners, now and at the hour of our death. Amen.
1: Hail Mary, full of grace, the Lord is with thee. Blessed art thou among women, and blessed is the fruit of thy womb, Jesus.
0: Holy Mary, Mother of God, pray for us sinners, now and at the hour of our death. Amen.
1: Hail Mary, full of grace, the Lord is with thee. Blessed art thou among women, and blessed is the fruit of thy womb, Jesus.
0: Holy Mary, Mother of God, pray for us sinners, now and at the hour of our death. Amen.
1: Hail Mary, full of grace, the Lord is with thee. Blessed art thou among women, and blessed is the fruit of thy womb, Jesus.
0: Holy Mary, Mother of God, pray for us sinners, now and at the hour of our death. Amen.
1: Hail Mary, full of grace, the Lord is with thee. Blessed art thou among women, and blessed is the fruit of thy womb, Jesus.
0: Holy Mary, Mother of God, pray for us sinners, now and at the hour of our death. Amen.
1: Hail Mary, full of grace, the Lord is with thee. Blessed art thou among women, and blessed is the fruit of thy womb, Jesus.
0: Holy Mary, Mother of God, pray for us sinners, now and at the hour of our death. Amen.
1: Hail Mary, full of grace, the Lord is with thee. Blessed art thou among women, and blessed is the fruit of thy womb, Jesus.
0: Holy Mary, Mother of God, pray for us sinners, now and at the hour of our death. Amen.
1: Hail Mary, full of grace, the Lord is with thee. Blessed art thou among women, and blessed is the fruit of thy womb, Jesus.
0: Holy Mary, Mother of God, pray for us sinners, now and at the hour of our death. Amen.
1: Glory be to the Father, and to the Son, and to the Holy Spirit.
0: As it was in the beginning, is now, and ever shall be, world without end. Amen.
2: O my Jesus, forgive us our sins, save us from the fires of hell, and lead all souls to heaven, especially those most in need of your mercy.
1: The second sorrowful mystery, the scourging at the pillar. Our Father who art in heaven, hallowed be thy name. Thy kingdom come, thy will be done, on earth as it is in heaven.
0: Give us this day our daily bread, and forgive us our trespasses, as we forgive those who trespass against us. And lead us not into temptation, but deliver us from evil. Amen.
3: Hail Mary, full of grace, the Lord is with thee. Blessed art thou among women, and blessed is the fruit of thy womb, Jesus.
0: Holy Mary, Mother of God, pray for us sinners, now and at the hour of our death. Amen.
3: Hail Mary, full of grace, the Lord is with thee. Blessed art thou among women, and blessed is the fruit of thy womb, Jesus.
0: Holy Mary, Mother of God, pray for us sinners, now and at the hour of our death.

0: among women, and blessed is the fruit of thy womb, Jesus.
1: Holy Mary, Mother of God, pray for us sinners, now and at the hour of our death. Amen.
0: Hail Mary, full of grace, the Lord is with thee. Blessed art thou among women, and blessed is the fruit of thy womb, Jesus.
1: Holy Mary, Mother of God, pray for us sinners, now and at the hour of our death. Amen.
0: Hail Mary, full of grace, the Lord is with thee. Blessed art thou among women, and blessed is the fruit of thy womb, Jesus.
1: Holy Mary, Mother of God, pray for us sinners, now and at the hour of our death. Amen.
0: Hail Mary, full of grace, the Lord is with thee. Blessed art thou among women, and blessed is the fruit of thy womb, Jesus.
1: Holy Mary, Mother of God, pray for us sinners, now and at the hour of our death. Amen.
0: Glory be to the Father, and to the Son, and to the Holy Spirit.
1: As it was in the beginning, is now, and ever shall be, world without end. Amen.
2: O my Jesus, forgive us our sins, save us from the fires of hell, and lead all souls to heaven, especially those most in need of your mercy.
0: The third sorrowful mystery, the crowning with thorns. Our Father who art in heaven, hallowed be thy name. Thy kingdom come, thy will be done, on earth as it is in heaven.
1: Give us this day our daily bread, and forgive us our trespasses, as we forgive those who trespass against us. And lead us not into temptation, but deliver us from evil. Amen.
0: Hail Mary, full of grace, the Lord is with thee. Blessed art thou among women, and blessed is the fruit of thy womb, Jesus.
1: Holy Mary, Mother of God, pray for us sinners, now and at the hour of our death. Amen.
0: Hail Mary, full of grace, the Lord is with thee. Blessed art thou among women, and blessed is the fruit of thy womb, Jesus.
1: Holy Mary, Mother of God, pray for us sinners, now and at the hour of our death. Amen.
0: Hail Mary, full of grace, the Lord is with thee. Blessed art thou among women, and blessed is the fruit of thy womb, Jesus.
1: Holy Mary, Mother of God, pray for us sinners, now and at the hour of our death. Amen.
0: Hail Mary, full of grace, the Lord is with thee. Blessed art thou among women, and blessed is the fruit of thy womb, Jesus.
1: Holy Mary, Mother of God, pray for us sinners, now and at the hour of our death. Amen.
0: Hail Mary, full of grace, the Lord is with thee. Blessed art thou among women, and blessed is the fruit of thy womb, Jesus.
1: Holy Mary, Mother of God, pray for us sinners, now and at the hour of our death. Amen.
0: Hail Mary, full of grace, the Lord is with thee. Blessed art thou among women, and blessed is the fruit of thy womb, Jesus.
1: Holy Mary, Mother of God, pray for us sinners, now and at the hour of our death. Amen.
0: Hail Mary, full of grace, the Lord is with thee. Blessed art thou among women, and blessed is the fruit of thy womb, Jesus.
1: Holy Mary, Mother of God, pray for us sinners, now and at the hour of our death. Amen.
0: Hail Mary, full of grace, the Lord is with thee. Blessed art thou among women, and blessed is the fruit of thy womb, Jesus.
1: Holy Mary, Mother of God, pray for us sinners, now and at the hour of our death. Amen.
0: Hail Mary, full of grace, the Lord is with thee. Blessed art thou among women, and blessed is the fruit of thy womb, Jesus.
1: Holy Mary, Mother of God, pray for us sinners, now and at the hour of our death. Amen.
0: Hail Mary, full of grace, the Lord is with thee. Blessed art thou among women, and blessed is the fruit of thy womb, Jesus.
1: Holy Mary, Mother of God, pray for us sinners, now and at the hour of our death. Amen.
0: Glory be to the Father, and to the Son, and to the Holy Spirit.
1: As it was in the beginning, is now, and ever shall be, world without end. Amen.
2: O my Jesus, forgive us our sins. Save us from the fires of hell, and lead all souls to heaven, especially those most in need of your mercy.
0: The fourth sorrowful mystery, the carrying of the cross. Our Father who art in heaven, hallowed be thy name. Thy kingdom come, thy will be done, on earth as it is in heaven.
1: Give us this day our daily bread, and forgive us our trespasses, as we forgive those who trespass against us. And lead us not into temptation, but deliver us from evil. Amen.
0: Hail Mary, full of grace, the Lord is with thee. Blessed art thou among women, and blessed is the fruit of thy womb, Jesus.
1: Holy Mary, Mother of God, pray for us sinners, now and at the hour of our death. Amen.
0: Hail Mary, full of grace, the Lord is with thee. Blessed art thou among women, and blessed is the fruit of thy womb, Jesus.
1: Holy Mary, Mother of God, pray for us sinners, now and at the hour of our death. Amen.
0: Hail Mary, full of grace, the Lord is with thee. Blessed art thou among women, and blessed is the fruit of thy womb, Jesus.
1: Holy Mary, Mother of God, pray for us sinners, now and at the hour of our death. Amen.
0: Hail Mary, full of grace, the Lord is with thee. Blessed art thou among women, and blessed is the fruit of thy womb, Jesus.
1: Holy Mary, Mother of God, pray for us sinners, now and at the hour of our death. Amen.
0: Hail Mary, full of grace, the Lord is with thee. Blessed art thou among women, and blessed is the fruit of thy womb, Jesus.

0: Holy Mary, Mother of God, pray for us sinners, now and at the hour of our death. Amen.
1: Hail Mary, full of grace, the Lord is with thee. Blessed art thou among women, and blessed is the fruit of thy womb, Jesus.
0: Holy Mary, Mother of God, pray for us sinners, now and at the hour of our death. Amen.
1: Hail Mary, full of grace, the Lord is with thee. Blessed art thou among women, and blessed is the fruit of thy womb, Jesus.
0: Holy Mary, Mother of God, pray for us sinners, now and at the hour of our death. Amen.
1: Hail Mary, full of grace, the Lord is with thee. Blessed art thou among women, and blessed is the fruit of thy womb, Jesus.
0: Holy Mary, Mother of God, pray for us sinners, now and at the hour of our death. Amen.
1: Hail Mary, full of grace, the Lord is with thee. Blessed art thou among women, and blessed is the fruit of thy womb, Jesus.
0: Holy Mary, Mother of God, pray for us sinners, now and at the hour of our death. Amen.
1: Hail Mary, full of grace, the Lord is with thee. Blessed art thou among women, and blessed is the fruit of thy womb, Jesus.
0: Holy Mary, Mother of God, pray for us sinners, now and at the hour of our death. Amen.
1: Glory be to the Father, and to the Son, and to the Holy Spirit.
0: As it was in the beginning, is now, and ever shall be, world without end. Amen.
1: O my Jesus, forgive us our sins, save us from the fires of hell, and lead all souls to heaven, especially those most in need of your mercy. The fifth sorrowful mystery, the crucifixion. Our Father who art in heaven, hallowed be thy name. Thy kingdom come, thy will be done, on earth as it is in heaven.
0: Give us this day our daily bread, and forgive us our trespasses, as we forgive those who trespass against us. And lead us not into temptation, but deliver us from evil. Amen.
1: Hail Mary, full of grace, the Lord is with thee. Blessed art thou among women, and blessed is the fruit of thy womb, Jesus.
0: Holy Mary, Mother of God, pray for us sinners, now and at the hour of our death. Amen.
1: Hail Mary, full of grace, the Lord is with thee. Blessed art thou among women, and blessed is the fruit of thy womb, Jesus.
0: Holy Mary, Mother of God, pray for us sinners, now and at the hour of our death. Amen.
1: Hail Mary, full of grace, the Lord is with thee. Blessed art thou among women, and blessed is the fruit of thy womb, Jesus.
0: Holy Mary, Mother of God, pray for us sinners, now and at the hour of our death. Amen.
1: Hail Mary, full of grace, the Lord is with thee. Blessed art thou among women, and blessed is the fruit of thy womb, Jesus.
0: Holy Mary, Mother of God, pray for us sinners, now and at the hour of our death. Amen.
1: Hail Mary, full of grace, the Lord is with thee. Blessed art thou among women, and blessed is the fruit of thy womb, Jesus.
0: Holy Mary, Mother of God, pray for us sinners, now and at the hour of our death. Amen.
1: Hail Mary, full of grace, the Lord is with thee. Blessed art thou among women, and blessed is the fruit of thy womb, Jesus.
0: Holy Mary, Mother of God, pray for us sinners, now and at the hour of our death. Amen.
1: Hail Mary, full of grace, the Lord is with thee. Blessed art thou among women, and blessed is the fruit of thy womb, Jesus.
0: Holy Mary, Mother of God, pray for us sinners, now and at the hour of our death. Amen.
1: Hail Mary, full of grace, the Lord is with thee. Blessed art thou among women, and blessed is the fruit of thy womb, Jesus.
0: Holy Mary, Mother of God, pray for us sinners, now and at the hour of our death. Amen.
1: Hail Mary, full of grace, the Lord is with thee. Blessed art thou among women, and blessed is the fruit of thy womb, Jesus.
0: Holy Mary, Mother of God, pray for us sinners, now and at the hour of our death. Amen.
1: Hail Mary, full of grace, the Lord is with thee. Blessed art thou among women, and blessed is the fruit of thy womb, Jesus.
0: Holy Mary, Mother of God, pray for us sinners, now and at the hour of our death. Amen.
1: Glory be to the Father, and to the Son, and to the Holy Spirit.
0: As it was in the beginning, is now, and ever shall be, world without end. Amen.
1: O my Jesus, forgive us our sins, save us from the fires of hell, and lead all souls to heaven, especially those most in need of your mercy. Hail, Holy Queen, Mother of Mercy, our life, our sweetness, and our hope. To thee do we cry, poor banished children of Eve. To thee do we send up our sighs, mourning and weeping in this valley of tears. Turn then, most gracious Advocate, thine eyes of mercy toward us. And after this our exile, show unto us the blessed fruit of thy womb, Jesus. O clement, O loving, O sweet Virgin Mary, pray for us, O Holy Mother of God,
0: that we may be made worthy of the promises of Christ.

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2: I'm Buzz Artiano with Buildex. 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

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The time in 6:03. It's 3 minutes after 6 o'clock. I'd say good morning, but it's a Friday, and I think that advances it to great morning. And welcome in. Yeah, it's Chris and Bruce at your service. And on the way, well, we're going to cross the ocean. Because I've got Christopher Cross and I've got Billy Ocean. In the fifth dimension. And right now, we're going to go with the Fab Four. His Let It Be. Easy 99.1. When I find

Sorry to hear that, but it's too late to try now. Easy 99.1, because it's 6:14 now on Friday morning, almost quarter after 6, getting your first cup of coffee ready for the morning. I've actually got a little coffee advice to share with you. First, we're going gray. David Gray, that would be. Here's Babylon on Easy 99.1.

0: Easy 99.1, leading the glamorous life with Sheila E. It's 6:24, and that's not an electric Sheila. That would be E. Sheila. You know, it's Sheila E. at 6:24. It's, well, I say 6:25, about 5 minutes before 6:30 this morning. I'm going to guess that, like me, you're probably already on your first cup of coffee if you're up and rolling for this morning. So let's get the coffee music in here. That'll do nicely. And the question is, are you doing things wrong when you're making your coffee first thing in the morning? And I'm not talking about K-cups or your Senka instant coffee. All I'm talking about if you're brewing your coffee at home. And a lot of folks do that these days, especially when you consider just what it's costing you to grab a cup at the local coffee shop every morning. So some of the most common coffee mistakes folks are making, they're obvious, but perhaps you don't think about them. For instance, they say one of the biggest mistakes you can make is to be buying your coffee in bulk and having it for a long time. They say you should never really buy more coffee than you can brew in 1 month if you want to maintain freshness. Second was if you're using water straight from the tap. Now, I should put an addendum on this. If, like me, you actually have well water, not city water, and you're filtered properly, you're probably okay. But if you're using city water, you know, it's not tasting as good as it could because most city water is treated with all sorts of chemicals that change the flavor of the coffee. Also, by the way, I know you're into neatness, but if you're washing your coffee maker too often, well, the pot really doesn't need an intense scrub every time you use it. Even a little bit of residue from soap can leave a bad taste behind. So a good rinse with hot water is usually enough. By the way, one last thought. If you're using your coffee in a to-go situation all the time, you realize in many cultures, drinking coffee is that opportunity you need to slow down and connect with other people. It takes an extra 10 minutes to drink that cup with a family member or friend or even the family dog. It'll just make you feel better and kind of shift the energy on a crazy morning otherwise. So if, like me, you got your cup in front of you, there are a couple of tips and bon appetit as we get this Friday morning started on Easy 99.1.
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0: Our first look at news this morning is being brought to us by Buildex. This weekend, they're opening the doors at 40 Brigantine Circle in Norwell, a 900-square-foot, one-bedroom, one-bath ADU with a covered farmer's porch with a metal roof and a covered rear lanai. 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Good morning, Andy, and welcome in. What's going on?
2: Thank you, Bruce. Good morning, everyone. It is 67 degrees under cloudy skies in Boston. I'm Andy Carboni with your Easy 99.1, 99-second update. Three people have been charged with breaking and entering vehicles in New Bedford. The incident happened Tuesday morning. Police said 26-year-old Olde Rodriguez and 18-year-old Casper Gonzalez, both from Brockton, and a juvenile were seen on surveillance footage. Officers say they also recovered evidence linked to the break-ins. Milton Public Schools are scrapping their anonymous student residency tip line. The district will also use twice yearly investigation reports and collect better data on race and housing. Milton's school superintendent, the interim, John Phelan, says officials will discuss the officer's role with town leaders. As parents say, they want the district to stop using police. The public's reminded that anyone who finds what appears to be military ordinances, keep a safe distance and immediately notify authorities. A shell was found at Rock Harbor in Orleans on Tuesday. It was safely secured and moved out of the air and detonated by the state police bomb squad and U.S. Navy technicians. Rhode Island Governor Dan McKee and interim RIDOT Director Robert Rocchio and representatives from Walls Construction recently released the timeline of the Washington Bridge milestones they expect to meet by November of 2028 this fall. Prep for the remaining substructures on 195 in East Providence continue, as well as construction starting in the west abutment in Piers 1 and 2. And Cape Cod Healthcare continues to hold blood donation drives throughout the month. Today there'll be a blood drive at the East Ham Library from 10 o'clock this morning until 4 o'clock this afternoon. A complete list of August blood drives posted on the Cape Cod Healthcare's website and social media sites. Elsewhere news around the nation this morning. According to a new Pew Research survey, 52% of Americans are concerned over the use of artificial intelligence in everyday life. In sports, tonight at Fenway Park, the Red Sox hope to get back into the win column, entertaining old friend Rafael Devers and the San Francisco Giants. First pitch at 7:10. Tomorrow afternoon in Williamsport, Pennsylvania, Bridgewater takes on the loser of this morning's game between Hamilton, Ohio and Henderson, Nevada, an elimination game of the Little League World Series. Tomorrow night, Gillette Stadium, the Patriots go up against the Philadelphia Eagles in their second preseason game. And this weekend, New Hampshire Motor Speedway in Loudoun, it's the return of NASCAR with the running of the Craftsman Truck Series, Team EJP 175 tomorrow afternoon. And on Sunday afternoon, NASCAR Cup Series will be on the track, the Dollar Tree 301. Taking the first look at the Friday morning commute, the final commute for the work week officially underway. Expressway northbound, a disaster. Hit the brakes from the split to a crash involving a box truck. It's up on the median barrier before Furnacebrook Parkway. Two left lanes blocked. HOV lane closed. There's a fuel spill. And produce has been spilled on the roadway as well. 25 minutes into Boston. Route 3 northbound delays begin Union Street Braintree heading up to the split. Lorne through north backed up 24 and Randolph to multi-vehicle crash Route 28. Delays continue to the expressway. Lorne through south reduced speeds passing Route 24 and Randolph. 24 north slows from Pedell Street Berkeley to an accident after Route 140 and Taunton. Then you slow again Route 139 Stoughton at the Horse Bridge. 95 north crowded Denham Street past Canton. The ramps at 128 and 93 in Canton. 195, 295, and 495 are okay. No major problems getting on and off the Cape with the Bourne and Sagamore bridges. Checking the MBTA, service suspended on the Orange Line between Back Bay and Oak Grove through Sunday, August 30th for track and signal upgrades. You can use shuttle buses to go between Oak Grove and North Station and the Green Line to go between North Station and Copley. 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
13: Weak low pressure south of Long Island makes a slow push to the northeast. We are going to be looking at a little bit of rain today. Looks like we should be done with it by about noon, but also some patchy fog mixing in, so a bit of a mess here to get the day started. Mostly cloudy. We'll get up to 70. Tonight, scatter showers, patchy fog late, cloudy and 63. Saturday, the early fog, and then we'll see that later in the day. Chances for stray to scatter showers, high 72. Showers for Sunday. Jeff Eno at the Weather Channel.
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Easy 99.1 with Cruz and Bruce. You know, I got a text already on the Reader's Hardwood Supply text line from Jeanette, who said she was listening with intense interest on my coffee advice. You know, the one thing I forgot to drop in when you're making your coffee in the morning? Stop putting things in it. If you're putting cream and sugar in it, you're ruining it. You're hiding the flavor. They got black like I do. Christopher Cross is in next, blowing through at Easy 99.1.

Easy 99.1, Bruce Palmer. Good morning. Good Friday morning. Hey, great news about the upcoming Studio 16 dance party. Special discount I'll tell you about in a moment. But Billy is crossing the ocean next.

0: 99.1, the late Beat Ham with Badfinger. That's day after day. It's 7 before 7. MS is 6:53. It's Friday morning, which feels good. I'm hearing a lot about bikes this morning, both with power and without, because we heard from our friend Larry, the electrician, who's with us every morning. He texted in this morning to let us know he's about to run 250 miles, going to pedal 250 miles in support of children's cancer research. I think that was next month, he said. So good luck to your legs, Larry. Also heard from Laura. She checks in most mornings here at Easy 99.1 with the Reader's Hardwood Supply text line. She's getting ready to ride the motorcycle long distance. I understand she locks in with us every morning in Georgia, but she's going to be riding the motorcycle up this way to Massachusetts. She gets ready to celebrate her birthday tomorrow. So happy birthday in advance, Laura. You know, that's one thing I've always wondered, why they're called motorcycles, because technically that's not correct. You realize there's a difference. People use the words interchangeably all the time, motor and engine. A motor is electric. An engine is gas-powered. So to me, it's not a motorcycle. It's, well, it's an engine cycle. But that's never going to change. You know what's really exciting? I heard about a change in the pricing for this weekend for our big upcoming Studio 1620 dance party with Lucy Martin and Norma Jean Wright, of course, formerly vocalists of Chic. Our big disco party is coming up on the 23rd of October at Hotel 1620 on the Plymouth waterfront. You know, live music and dancing and great prizes for best disco outfits and so much more. Great time that's coming up on that special Friday night. And now I found out that for this weekend only, right through this coming Monday at midnight, we're doing a special $5 off general admission tickets. So if you purchase your tickets before this coming Monday midnight, you're going to get a special pricing deal. 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
0: 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Larry, come on in. Well, Larry. Cool. Andy, I knew it had a Y in the end. Andy, what's going on?
2: Area highways beginning to fill in on this Friday morning. The expressway northbound, the major issue at this point, stop and go from the split to a crash involving a box truck. It's up on the median barrier before First Book Parkway. Left lane is blocked, but the HOV lane has been reopened. Fuel spill and the produce spills in the process of being cleaned up. And you're slow again from Morrissey Boulevard getting up towards Southampton Street. Currently 25 minutes into the city. Route 3 northbound dealing with delays. Union Street, Braintree heading up to the expressway. Lower 93 northbound backed up Route 24 and Randolph, the scene of an earlier multi-vehicle crash on Route 28. Delays continue getting to the Braintree split. Lower 93 south reduced speeds passing Route 24 and Randolph. 24 northbound slows after Pedell Street, Berkeley. The scene of an earlier crash was after Route 140 in Taunton. Slow again Route 139 in Stoughton over the Horse Bridge. 95 north congested. Dedham Drove past Canton, the ramps at 128 and 93. 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I'm Andy Cummings.
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Easy 99.1. Good morning. It's 7:04 now. Here we are, 4 minutes after 7 o'clock. Friday morning. It feels so good to be able to say that. I'm Cruising Bruce. So got Bill Joel on the way. He's a favorite of mine. Plus, Crosby, Stills, and Nash. We'll get something in from Seal. And, you know, I actually was planning on going a little later on this evening to the National Procrastinators meeting, but it's been postponed again. Gladys Knight at the Pips. Feeling good this morning with us.

0: Easy 99.1. Chris and Bruce, not the place to be if there's a thunderstorm coming. It's 7:23, about 7 minutes now before 7:30. As JT remaking the old Drifters tune. And thank you for coming along as we get ready for the weekend. Lots of folks are coming along because the Reader's Hardwood Supply text line has been very much alive this morning. So hi to Eric, hi to Regina, who's in Weymouth. We heard from Patrick and from Pam hanging out in Charlton. Already wished me and everybody else a good morning. And the Dragon Lady is checking in as well. Yeah, busy times. And if you're up and around and you got stuff going on and you just want to send on a hi, go ahead. Get into the Reader's Hardwood Supply text line at 508-746-9991. Let me know what you're up to this morning. Let's share it with everybody who's already working on, probably at this point, cup of coffee number two. I know I sure am. Can you imagine being at work and having something like this happen to you? I came across a story that's actually in out of the UK, and this is astounding. Some guy who was working construction, only 18 years old, by the way. He was actually a part-time student who does work for construction sites on the side. He was working specifically in Belgium, to be honest, when he struck gold. Yes, I'm serious. Here he is jackhammering away, and suddenly he breaks into an area where he finds a whole bunch of gold coins and about 40 gold bars. I mean, what would your reaction be if you came across that at work?
1: Oh, boy, I'm rich. I'm wealthy. I'm independent.
0: Yeah, that's right, Daffy. Well, of course, the worker who discovered it does not get to keep the lucky find, from what I understand, at least not yet, because obviously it belonged to somebody else, and the circumstances are still kind of a mystery. Authorities are trying to track down where it originated. So the building site was actually a former brewery. Some of the gold pieces had dates that were related to the 1960s. So we're not talking, you know, gold from the King Lear times. But certainly still an amazing booty. And actually, they're trying to figure if perhaps even it had some nefarious roots. Maybe it was something that was hidden because it didn't belong to the person who had it. Anyway, the kid who found it did admit he thought about keeping it at first. But then he admitted, and as a matter of fact, his quote was, "It's just too much. If it were a couple of thousand euros or something, it might be feasible, but $10 million worth of gold? How are you going to keep that hidden? Not exactly the kind of stuff you can put in your lunchbox and sneak home." And people will get suspicious when you're towing your lunchbox on some heavy-duty dolly because you can't lift the thing. What would you do if found that kind of booty while you were at work? Would you try to figure a way to sneak it out, even one bar at a time? All right, so at 7:26, why don't we catch up with what's going on now? We'll try that again. What's going on now?
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0: Yeah, a little slow on the uptake there, darling. And the update now is being brought to us kindly by Buildex. Yeah, this weekend, they're opening the doors at 40 Brigantine Circle, Norwell. 900 square foot, one bedroom, one bath ADU with a covered farmer's porch and a metal roof and a covered rail and eyes. Saturday and Sunday from 11 a.m. to 1 p.m. or online at buildx.com. Andy, good morning. What's going on?
3: Thanks, Bruce. Good morning. It's 66 degrees in Boston. I'm Andy Carboni with your Easy 99.1, 99 second update. A chaplain at Brigham Women's Hospital testified yesterday at Lindsay Clancy's murder trial in Plymouth Superior Court. He said Lindsay talked about a male voice telling her to follow commands to harm her children. Prosecutors say Clancy strangled her three young children in the family's Duxbury home in January of 2023. Defense says she suffered from bipolar disorder and postpartum psychosis. Day 18 of the trial resumes this morning. A babysitter on Martha's Vineyard is facing second-degree murder charges in connection to a toddler's death last year. A grand jury has indicted 41-year-old Amy Cotton. That happened on Wednesday. Prosecutors allege Cotton left 2-year-old Frank Rodenbaugh unattended in a hot car for nearly 3 hours. Cotton has pleaded not guilty. The Centerville, Austerville, Marston's Mills Fire Department pulled a person from Dam Pond yesterday afternoon, and Barnstable first responders were called to the scene after a boater saw a body floating in the water. Crews found an unresponsive female with no pulse and began CPR. She was taken to Cape Cod Hospital in Hyannis. There's been no further information on her condition or how she ended up in the water. The incident remains under investigation. A man was treated for minor injuries after a large tree hit a house in Lakeville On Wednesday afternoon, a crew was clearing an adjacent property when the tree went down. The house sustained extensive damage. Secretary of the Commonwealth William Galvin, the top election official here in Massachusetts, reminds voters in the upcoming primary to go to the polls early. Early voting begins tomorrow and runs through next Friday, with Election Day on September 1st. And the Ringling Aquarium recently released four rehabilitated Kemp Ridley turtles into the ocean off the Cape. The turtles were treated for a variety of life-threatening medical conditions, including pneumonia, dehydration, and trauma after washing ashore in Eastham, Borough, and Wellfleet between last November and December. The aquarium has released 38 rehabilitated turtles so far this summer. Elsewhere news around the nation this morning, the woman accused of plotting an attack on the New York Capitol building in Albany allegedly has terrorist ties. The FBI says 35-year-old Jessica Bowie of Albany pledged allegiance to ISIS online before buying bomb-making materials earlier this month from a hardware store. In sports, the Red Sox return to the Diamond at Fenway Park tonight in Game 4 of the 6-game homestand, with the first of three versus the San Francisco Giants at 7:10, with Sonny Gray on the mound. Bridgewater Little League plays whoever loses this morning's game between Henderson, Nevada, and Hamilton, Ohio, in Williamsport, Pennsylvania, tomorrow, an elimination game of the Little League World Series. The Patriots will be on the gridiron in Foxborough tomorrow night for a preseason game with the Philadelphia Eagles. The Ring of Revolution back in action at Gillette Stadium Sunday afternoon, facing New York City FC. And NASCAR is back at the Magic Mile at New Hampshire Motor Speedway in Loudoun this weekend. Tomorrow, the Craftsman Truck Series takes the track in the Team EJP 175. And on Sunday afternoon, the green flag drops for the NASCAR Cup Series Dollar Tree 301. Taking the latest look at the Friday morning commute, Expressway northbound's packed in from the split to a crash involving a box truck. That's up on the median barrier before Ferensbrook Parkway. Left lane is taken. The HOV lane is open and busy at the exit. The fuel spill and produce spill is still in the process of being cleaned up. Delays continue after you get through that scene from Savin Hill up to Southampton Street. It's currently 20 minutes into Boston. Route 3 northbound dealing with delays. Union Street, Braintree heading up to the split. Lower 93 north backs up 24 and Randolph to the expressway. Lower 93 south reduced speeds passing Route 24. 120 northbound is tied up East Street and Dedham to Route 109. 24 north slows Route 139 Stoughton with the horse bridge. 95 north a bit crowded from 152 and North Attleboro to 495 Mansfield, then from the Dedham's Road passing Canton to the ramps at 128-93. 195, 295, and 495 are still okay, and no major backups right now getting on and off the Cape with the Bourne or Sagamore bridges. Checking the MBTA, a reminder, service suspended on the Orange Line between Oak Grove and Back Bay through Sunday, August 30th for track and signal upgrades. You can use shuttle buses to go between North Station and Oak Grove, and the Green Line to go between Copley Back Bay and North Station. And there are currently delays up to 15 minutes on the Blue Line because of a disabled train near Revere Beach. 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
13: We'll get one system through and then pick up another one as we move towards the end of the weekend. We're going to see the likelihood for return Saturday night on into Sunday. Now, for today, we should be pretty much done with the showers by noon. Look to get up to 70. Some patchy, foggy skies. Chances for the scattered showers, low 63. Chances for those stray to scattered showers on Saturday. We've got the early fog and then fog later in the day, high 72 degrees. I'm Jeff Eno at the Weather Channel.
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It's 7:45, exactly 7:45, and a good Friday morning. You know, it's a little later than usual, but we're seeing our first alert on Triple E in the area, and I've got some details in just a couple of moments. Somewhere right now, our old buddy Steve is halfway between Dedham and Mendon, and I know this one's making him smile. How about a little musical moonshine? Starbuck on Easy 99.1.

0: Easy 99.1. Cruisin' Bruce. That's Berlin at 7:53, 7 now before 8. Of course, that from the motion picture, We Can't Get Enough of Tom Cruise. It's been a busy morning here, to be sure. And hello to everybody who's checking in on the Reader's Hardwood Supply text line. Heard from Beverly, who's listening in Sharon this morning, which makes me wonder if there's a Sharon listening in Beverly. I'll bet there is. Also, hi to Josh, who checked in from Cranston, R.I. Josh, thanks for the kind words. He said he loves having me join him every morning. Made an odd reference to me being a radio legend, and I don't agree, because I always thought you had to be dead before you could be a legend. So, although there are some mornings you might have trouble telling the difference with me, be aware that we're seeing our first reports on Triple E. Now, this seems a little later than usual, and that's A-okay with me, but word is in from Kingston. Yeah, it looks like the South Coast has had some of the first confirmed positive tests for Eastern equine encephalitis from mosquitoes. Sample was collected in Kingston about 3 or 4 days ago. Now, there have been no human or even animal cases of Triple E detected so far this year. That's certainly good news, but the finding did result in an increase of Triple E risk level to moderate in places like Carver and Halifax and Plimpton, along with Kingston. So while it is kind of late in the season for the first detection, you know, a public health commissioner says you can never really afford to give up your guard at this time of the year. You want to decrease your risk of being bitten. There are a couple of ways to do that, and you know that well, like wearing long sleeves. If it's warm and sticky, loose long sleeves will help, but long sleeves are good, and trying to avoid wearing shorts, or actually just hanging out inside at the nightclub with the doors closed a little longer is likely going to help you out. But once again, the concern is we've got to watch out for Triple E, even when we're not getting any serious reports of human biting. That is, mosquito is biting humans, not the other way around. So just keep it alert. And it is good to hear that we're not having quite the level of reports that we often get. All right, let's move on and see how things are rolling on the roads.
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2: Thanks, Bruce. This foolishness even happens on a Friday. It's that time of the morning. Both sides of the expressway now having problems. Northbound a parking lot from the split up to a crash involving a box truck. It's up on the median barrier before Ferencvorth Parkway. Two left lanes are taken. Fuel spill and produce spill is in the process of being cleaned up. HOV lane has been reopened. It's busy at the exit 18 minutes into the city. Southbound, that's busy from the South Bay Mall to Freeport Street, Bryan Avenue toward Ferencvorth Parkway, 19 minutes, tunnel to the split. 3 northbound delays behind Union Street and Braintree heading up to the split. 3 southbound slowing for Route 6 to Sagamore Bridge. Lower 93 north backs up 24 on Randolph trying to get to the express lane. Lower 93 south reduced speed through 24 on Randolph to Ponkapog and Milton. 128 northbound tied up University Avenue Westwood, Route 109 in Dedham. 24 north slows after Route 139 Stone to an accident at the Randolph Bridge. 95 north congested, 152 on North Attleboro to 495 Mansfield. Dedhamshire overpass Canada, the ramps at 1.93. 25 eastbound crawling, Route 6 the Bourne Bridge on the Cape. 20 southbound stall coming off the Bourne Bridge getting around the Bourne Rotary. 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

0: 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Cruising Bruce now. The long night has turned into morning. It's 8:10. 10 minutes after 8 o'clock. And I'm glad to have you along with me. Did you know who's celebrating birthday today? Kim Cattrall, turning 70. And Amy Fisher. You remember her, the Long Island Lolita? Celebrating a 52nd today? Oh, yes. Amy Fisher. Now, there's a girl who knew how to have a good time.
1: Stop it. Mm. You're ignorant.
0: Yeah, I know. That just comes naturally. And on the way, how about a little Motown from Stevie Wonder? We'll get some Debbie Gibson in. Maybe in the Rolling Stones make some room. But now we're going with Ace. Mid-70s memories on How Long at Easy 99.1.

Easy 99.1. It's 8:17 now, 17 minutes past 8 o'clock. Cruz and Bruce, you still working on putting your lunch together to take with you today? You brown bagging it? You a sandwich fan? What's your favorite sandwich? If you're going to pick any sandwich and you had all the ingredients you needed, what sandwich would you make for yourself to take off for lunch today? I'll tell you which are the most popular right here in Massachusetts and a couple of our neighboring states as well. That's coming up. I can do my lunch prep here. But first, let's bring in John Mellencamp. Send it out to Nate, who's hanging in Warwick with us this morning on Easy 99.1.

0: Easy 99.1. That's John, Mr. Mellencamp at 8:21. It's 9 minutes now before 8:30. It's Friday morning. I realize a little on the cloudy and still damp side. Although the weekend forecast has improved a little bit, we've got details coming up shortly. I asked a moment ago, and already folks have been checking in on the Reader's Hardwood Supply text line. I asked that if you're making a sandwich, whether you're making it for lunch for today or just whenever, what is your immediate go-to? You know, already a couple of folks chiming in and checking in and let me know what their favorite is, but I came up with a most interesting list. Are you hungry here?
1: We haven't had a thing to eat all day. Mm. How about grabbing a sandwich?
0: All right, so the sandwich you grab here in the state of Massachusetts, would it be a caprese? Because apparently, according to a bunch of numbers that were crunched by the people over at Blimpy, that makes sense because they make sandwiches. They said in the Bay State, a caprese is the number one choice. And that really puts us at odds with much of the nation because there aren't a lot of states that lean toward one of those. Now, in Connecticut, the number one remains a Reuben. Not one of my personal favorites, but I will say the most popular sandwiches across the country are actually in a dead heat between turkey, most favorite in seven different states, and the grilled cheese, another seven states. And yeah, I might jump in on that grilled cheese, especially if the grilled cheese is made with the right kind of cheese. You want the perfect grilled cheese? Take it from me. Make it with Munster. Oh, Herman makes the best grilled cheese sandwiches. I love a grilled cheese. And I kind of skipped over Rhode Island for a moment, but that was rather intentional because personally, I think Rhode Island is cheating on this one because the most popular sandwich for the state of Rhode Island was an ice cream sandwich. Does that really count? I don't know. I still think somebody changed the rules enough to allow that in. But if you are going with an ice cream sandwich in the state of Rhode Island today, well, keep up the good work. And whatever sandwich you're making, I'll tell you what, you can just kind of set it aside and get ready to enjoy a busy day on the way. Let's see what's been happening in news while we're focusing on our own personal affairs.
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0: 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Andy, come on in. Let's take one more look, shall we?
3: Thank you, Bruce. Good morning, everyone. It is 66 degrees and it's raining in Boston. I'm Andy Carbone with your Easy 99.1, 99-second update. The 8-year-old boy who died after being hit by a branch from a falling tree on Tuesday at a YMCA summer camp in Wayland has been identified. Mace Sundberg was a student at Loring Elementary School in Sudbury. The Sundberg family thanks the community for its support. The wife of a dead Worcester police officer still on the run. Officials say 58-year-old Karen Solomon is considered to be armed and dangerous. This comes after her husband, 57-year-old Kurt Solomon, was found dead inside their home in Worcester on Tuesday. A Department of Public Works employee in Holbrook is saved after being rescued yesterday morning from being down about 20 feet in a dry well at the town's sewer pump station. It took almost 2.5 hours to get him out of the hole. He was then taken to a local hospital with unspecified injuries. The investigation continues. Ed Markey and Seth Moulton are entering the final primary stretch of the campaign after a U.S. Senate primary debate last night at the Channel 5 studios in Needham. They largely agreed on policy while arguing over who could do better representing Democrats in the general election. Moulton used Markey's comments about artificial intelligence to renew his call for generational change, while Markey defended his progressive record and said he can serve another 6 years. Both candidates also support abolishing ICE and ending the war in Iran ahead of the September 1st primary. The Massachusetts Department of Public Health has confirmed that mosquito samples collected in Chatham on Tuesday has tested positive for West Nile virus. As a result of the positive test, Chatham's risk level for the virus has been raised from low to moderate. Cape Cod mosquito control crews are treating catch basins and containers holding standing water in the area surrounding the positive sample. Residents and visitors are encouraged to take precautions to prevent mosquito bites. And cryptocurrency kiosks are being banned in 20 Massachusetts communities, including Dartmouth. A rise in scams involving the kiosks is driving action against a largely unregulated machine. Elsewhere, news around the nation and the world this morning. After a record 9-month deployment, San Diego-based USS Lincoln is now headed home after leaving the Middle East late last night with nearly 5,000 sailors and Marines on board. The USS George Washington arrived to relieve the ship on Wednesday. Chip's record-setting time at sea comes with reports of crew stress, poor mental health, and supply shortages. In sports, tonight at Fenway Park, the Red Sox look to get back into the win column, hosting old friend Rafael Devers and the San Francisco Giants. First pitch is at 7:10. Tomorrow afternoon at Williamsport, Pennsylvania, Bridgewater battles the loser of this morning's game between Hamilton, Ohio and Henderson, Nevada, an elimination game in the Little League World Series. Tomorrow night, Gillette Stadium, the Patriots play their second of three preseason games lining up across from the Philadelphia Eagles. Yesterday, news off the ice, the NHL announced that the Bruins will play two games in Munich, Germany during the 2027-2028 season. And this weekend at New Hampshire Motor Speedway in Loudoun, NASCAR takes center stage with the running of the Craftsman Truck Series. Team EJP 175 tomorrow afternoon. And on Sunday afternoon, the NASCAR Cup Series will be on the track, the Dollar Tree 301. Taking the latest look at the Friday morning commute, keep the speeds down, allow for extra time with the wet roadways at the moment. Expressway North still bumper to bumper from the split up to a crash involving a box truck. It's up on the median barrier before Forest Brook Parkway. Two left lanes are taken. HOV lanes backed up near the exit. 16 minutes into Boston. Southbound Expressway busy. South Bay Mall to Freeport Street. East Milton Square to the Braintree split. 20 minutes. Tunnel to the split. Route 3 northbound delays begin Union Street Braintree heading up to the expressway. 3 south slows scenic highway to Sagamore Bridge. Lower 93 north backs up 24 on Randolph trying to get to the expressway. Lower 93 south reduced speeds from Route 24 to Ponkapog and Milton. 128 northbound is tied up 95 in Canton. Route 109 in Dedham. 24 north slows Route 139 in Stoughton, the scene of an earlier accident at the Randolph Merge. 95 north crowded as you go between the Dedham Shore Pass and Canton. The ramps at 128-93. 25 eastbound crawling as you go between Route 6 and the Bourne Bridge on the Cape. 20 southbound stall coming off the Bourne Bridge, getting around the Bourne Rotary. Checking the MBTA, service suspended on the Orange Line between Back Bay and Oak Grove through Sunday, August 30th for track and signal upgrades. You can use shuttle buses between Oak Grove and North Station and the Green Line to go between North Station and Copley Back Bay. Normal service has resumed on the Blue Line as the disabled train near River Reach has cleared. And on the commuter rail, delays up to 15 minutes on the Province Stoughton Line inbound between Wickford Junction and South Station. 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
3: Weak low pressure south of Long Island makes a slow push to the northeast. We are going to be looking at a little bit of rain today. Looks like we should be done with it by about noon, but also some patchy fog mixing in, so a bit of a mess here to get the day started. Mostly cloudy, we get up to 70. Tonight, scatter showers, patchy fog late, cloudy in 63. Saturday will be early fog, and then we'll see that later in the day. Chances for straight to scatter showers, high 72. Showers for Sunday. Jeff Eno at the Weather Channel.
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Easy 99.1, 837 with Cruz and Bruce, 23 before 9. I'm sitting here working on hardening my arteries, actually. Had a lot of folks chiming in on favorite sandwiches based on our sandwich discussion, and plenty that I think I would avoid. Although, Kevin, thanks for suggesting a delicious idea. Ham with spicy brown mustard. I'll have it. Just hold the spicy brown mustard, and I'm good to go. Hi to Patrick, who's in Reno, who said, I got to go with chicken salad. No, and as I've pointed out many a time in the air, I still say mayonnaise is right next to poison on the food chart. No, thank you. As a matter of fact, he's not even willing to do it just that because he throws in dill seasoning and bacon and jalapenos. No, no hot for me. Thank you so much. But thanks to the true local favorite suggestions, too, of everything from fluffanadas, spelled correctly, to grindas, spelled correctly as well. And why don't we throw a wild cherry on top, just for a little garnish? Yeah. How about getting funky now? Easy 99.1. Good morning.

Easy 99.1. It's 8:45 right on the nose. Friday morning, 8:45 in Cruisin' Bruce. That's right. Bruce Palmer spending mornings with you here at Easy 99.1. More folks still checking in on the Reader's Hardwood Supply text line, and to several folks who suggested a wrap. No, sorry, my book, that's not a sandwich. Gotta be bread or nothing for me. And I'll tell you what, gotta be a little Motown now. Stevie Wonder on Easy 99.1.

0: Easy 99.1. That's Helen. Standing strong and tall at 8:53. Yeah, it's 7 minutes before 9 o'clock, and I'm cruising Bruce. Yeah, we had a little TV time last night. You know, I'm down with the Bass Cruisers for the big cruise night that happens every other Thursday in the lots there at Patriot Place in Foxborough. And so last night, a couple of the guys from Chronicle, the long-running TV show on Channel 5 out of Boston, were down getting some video and doing some quickie interviews for an upcoming feature on Channel 5's Chronicle. I'm going to keep an eye out and try to spread the word for you when that makes it to the airwaves. I'm kind of looking forward to seeing it myself. You know, this interesting new bell-to-bell law limiting device use in schools is approaching, and I was reading with some interest this morning that they're trying to get ready in the school system in East Providence over the line in Rhode Island, where middle and high school students are soon going to have to lock their phones in these pouches, yonder pouches, and they'll have to be locked in all day in order to comply with the new law. Now, needless to say, there's a lot of hand-wringing over this, wrestling with concerns of safety and cost and discipline concerns. It'll be interesting to see how this all comes together and if at some point taxpayers wind up paying even more of the bill. I always find a way to make that happen. What do you think? I mean, it does make sense, because without question, that cell phone can be a distraction, not just in school, wherever you go. I mean, you know, you're out somewhere and you're in a public situation and you're either listening to somebody talking at top volume to someone on their phone, or worse yet, somebody who's got the phone on speaker. Don't you hate that? You're in a crowd of people, and somebody's there with somebody else on a speaker cell phone, and both are just basically yelling back and forth at each other. Now, I try to keep my arguments as private as I possibly can.
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2: Thanks, Bruce. Final look at the roads on a Friday morning. Expressway northbound stop and go from the split to a crash involving a box truck. It's up on the median barrier before Forensburg Parkway. Two left lanes are blocked. It's slow again from Savin Hill to Southampton Street. HOV lane now busy at the exit. 16 minutes into the city. Southbound Expressway busy. Columbia Road to Freeport Street. Granite Avenue to Braintree split. 20 minutes tunnel to the split. For three northbound delays begin in Union Street and Braintree heading up to 93. Three southbound slowing scenic highway. The Sagamore Bridge. Low 93 north backs up Ponkapog and Milton. Trying to get to the expressway, lower 93 south, reduce speeds, Route 24 on Randolph, Ponkapog. 120 northbound, tied up Route 1 and Dedham to Route 109. 24 north slows, 139 Stoughton, the Randolph merge, 95 north, the congested after 152 on Nevada Road, 495 Mansfield. Dedham Trail past Canton, the ramps at 128-93. 25 eastbound, crawling from the scenic highway to the Bourne Bridge on the Cape. 20 southbound stall coming off the Bourne Bridge, getting around the Bourne Rotary. Route 6 westbound, there's an accident scene at Route 124 in Harwich. Route 6 east and westbound, work crews are now set up between Noss Road and Eastham, and Route 6A and Truro until 6 o'clock this evening. Checking the MBTA, service suspended on the Orange Line between Oak Grove and Back Bay through Sunday, August 30th, for tracks and signal upgrades. You can use shuttle buses to go between North Station and Oak Grove, and the Green Line to go between Copley Back Bay and North Station. And on the commuter rail, delays up to 15 minutes on the Providence-Stoughton Line inbound between Wickford Junction and South Station. 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I'm Andy Carbone.
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Easy 99.1. Hey, it's Cruz and Bruce. It's Friday morning. It's 9:06. We've already reached 6 minutes after 9 o'clock. Feel good favorites are on the way from the OJs. We get a little Kenny Loggins here and maybe even some J-Lo. And you know what? We were talking about it earlier in the week, that show that's coming into Indian Ranch over in Webster, Mass. This weekend, featuring among other great 70s and 80s sounds, Firefall. And I just remember I love you on Easy 99.1.

Easy 99.1. Here it is at 9:14, just about quarter after 9, Friday morning. And a discovery the likes of which we never thought we'd see. Wait till you hear what they found on the planet Mars. This is worthy of sharing. I think I'm going to share Paul Young right now. Don't go away. This just makes a Friday morning sound that much better. Cruising with me, Bruce Palmer, on Easy 99.1.

0: Easy 99.1 at 921. Those are the Covered Girls at about 9 minutes for half past. Yeah, it's Bruce Palmer. You know what? Nobody ever snuck me the information as to what we're going to feature in today's Friday extended edition of the Back in the Day Easy Cafe. Now, I know Rob Hogan's going to be joining in here shortly, so maybe we can get that preview in a matter of minutes. Also, a preview of what we're going to see when we finally set up regular shuttle bus service to Mars. Apparently, a very strange image has resurfaced, and now it's getting a lot of special attention. This is a photo that was actually taken by that Curiosity rover that was on the planet just a couple of years ago. There were a lot of images from that never really got made as public as we'd like, and now people are looking at this photo, saying that it looks like a jellyfish. Yes, there are all sorts of interesting things, no doubt, on the surface of Mars. I'm sure there's a PU-38 space modulator somewhere. Who knows? Maybe Jimmy Hoffa's there as well. But this unusual image taken by Curiosity in 23 shows a floating tripod-like shape that doesn't appear in the image taken just seconds earlier, which implies it was something that was moving. Now, even though this is a couple of years old, this picture, it's once again sparking a lot of online debate in the last few days. Some people think it's just a visual artifact rather than anything extraordinary. But Curiosity, of course, has been exploring Gale Crater for almost 15 years at this point, searching for signs that Mars may have once supported life. But at the very least, it does give us a little inspiration, and actually not a bad idea. Once we set up regular travel service to Mars, you might want to bring along some Jif or some Skippy so you can make yourself a peanut butter and jellyfish sandwich.
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0: 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Forgive me, I was thinking of Brigantine Beach down in Jersey. What's happening?
12: We'll get one system through and then pick up another one as we move towards the end of the weekend. We're going to see the likelihood for return Saturday night on into Sunday. Now, for today, we should be pretty much done with the showers by noon. Look, get up to 70. Some patchy, foggy skies. Chance for the scattered showers. Low 63. Chances for those straight of scattered showers on Saturday. We've got the early fog and then fog later in the day. High 72 degrees. I'm Jeff Eno at the Weather Channel.
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Easy 99.1 with Bruce Palmer. Good to call you friend. Thanks for coming along. Hello to so many folks checking in again this morning on the Reader's Hardwood Supply text line. Heard from Arlene, just heard from our buddy Paul. And I hear Kenny Loggins on the way in next.

0: 99.1. All aboard. Get your ticket punch with the OJs. It's 9:44, almost quarter 10. You know, they called themselves the OJs based on the letter O. They wanted to have an O. It's a true story because they were from Ohio. And somebody suggested OJs, and bingo, a group name was born. It's Chris and Bruce, and very unfairly earlier this morning, I threw this guy under the bus, and I apologize. Hello, and thanks for joining us, Rob Hogan.
1: You did what?
0: Yeah, I know, it was stupid. So, you know how...
1: Here we go.
0: Sometimes your cell phone doesn't have the power it really ought to have.
1: Uh-huh.
0: And I realized this morning, oh my gosh, I never charged phone last night. It was like at minus 7%. So when I got to the station, I plugged it into a phone jack that is nowhere near within reach.
1: Right.
0: And it sat there all morning charging.
1: Okay.
0: So now, for those who don't know, Rob often lets me know via a text or some other message to my phone about the upcoming special for the Back in the Day Easy Cafe.
1: Right.
0: And because the phone was way over there and it was literally out of sight, out of mind for me, I just completely forgot about it. And when I went to mention the feature, suddenly I said to myself, hey, Rob never got in touch and told me what the deal was.
1: I see how this is.
0: Now it was your fault. So I'll tell you what, as long as I've teed it up, why don't you hit a nice 220-yard drive for me and clue us in on today's theme.
1: Songs with time. In the title. So it could be the word time, T-I-M-E, or it could be an actual time.
0: Okay. Oh, so you're not going to discriminate?
1: No. I mean, it's Friday and I'm feeling very easy.
0: You know what? We always feel easy here. I mean, that's our job.
1: Right. Easy, I'm especially easy this way. That didn't come across nicely at all.
0: No, that's really not the way you meant it. You know, somebody came up to me last night at the big cruise I was hosting out of Foxborough at Patriot Place, and was listening in, and he said, you know, I heard you guys talking about being with Easy and what a great place it was. And he said, you know what? That really sounded genuine. I said, well, it was. So feel free to assume that whatever we talk about, it tends to be right from the heart.
1: That's right.
0: All right. Well, and on the thought of time, by the way, as we get set for that special theme, I'm going to once again put my 2 cents in on this.
1: Okay.
0: There are so many people these days talking about trying to turn daylight savings time into year-round.
1: Oh, here we go.
0: Stop it.
1: Hang on a minute.
0: There's
2: a soapbox here someplace.
0: Who is it that doesn't understand that when you get more daylight in the end of the day, you lose daylight in the morning? And I'm just not interested in trying to get my day going when it's still dark at 20 after 8 in the morning. It's just not going to work for me.
1: Hey, there's always that give and take, and people don't understand. If you're going to get something over there, you have to give it back over there.
0: There is an old Indian proverb, and I'm not making this up, that says a man is foolish when he thinks that cutting off one end of a blanket and putting it on the other end makes the blanket longer.
1: I mean, that seems to be logical, I would think.
0: That's exactly what it is. So please, just stop saying you don't want daylight savings time in December. You just don't want it in January and February. Okay. All right. I'm off my soapbox.
1: At least all wound up. That's no way to go into a weekend all wound up like you are.
0: It's just one of the things that really kind of gets under my nails. Sometimes.
1: Are you going to go do some yoga or something now and settle yourself down?
0: Only if it's got strawberries in it.
1: You know what? I was thinking of you this morning after I sent you that the text that you seemingly forgot about. Because I ran out of I had the coffee in the morning with the skim milk, and then I opened the fridge, and I usually have, you know, two of those little Keurig thingy theirs.
0: Yeah.
1: And I ran out, and I had my second cup of coffee, and I had nothing to put in it. So I walked across the kitchen. Do you talk to yourself, or is it just me at a certain age that you do?
0: I'm the only one that listens.
1: There's nobody in my house, and I'm talking to myself out loud. I walked across and I sat down at the computer, and I said, "Look at me, I'm having Bruce coffee this morning."
0: Oh, you're just spiteful now, is what you are.
1: No, I'm not.
0: He's picking on my black coffee.
1: It actually wasn't terrible.
0: I'm telling you, if you drink the right coffee, you don't need cream and frou-frou in it. Just drink it straight. whatever you want to call it. So stick around because Rob is going to see to it that your day goes just as it should. And tell you what, if you want something sweet with your coffee, we're being brought to you by Montelio's Bakery. They're suggesting if you're celebrating something special this month, let Montelio's Bakery help you make
1: it. They have lots of frou-frou there, I
0: really
1: think.
0: Will you stop? Cakes, cookies, and bakery treats. 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So Rob will take over, and I'll turn you to this guy, ex-Wham Man, George Michael. Here's Father Figure. I'll be back on Monday morning, I promise. See you then at 6 sharp on Easy 99.1.

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Z99.1, little after 10 o'clock. It's Rob Hogan. How's it going? Here we go into the weekend. You and me and feel-good favorites. Elton John coming up. Madonna's on the way. The Doobies. Chicago, too. Here's Jimmy.

Z98.1. There she goes. The birthday girl, just removed by a week or so. And that song back in 1985. Of course, every weekend we have Classic Editions American Top 40 with Casey Kasem right here. And coming up this Sunday, we will feature 1985 on the 80s countdown coming up from 8 till noon. And Saturday, as tomorrow, by the way, 6 till 9, we'll go back to 77. Here's a guy who's been 31 weeks with this song on the chart that year. Four of them at number one.

0: Easy 99.1 cruising towards that weekend, and unfortunately, not really a beach weekend, but plenty of folks going to be out doing the back-to-school shopping. 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We're trying to stuff the bus over there for back-to-school supplies, help kids start the year off strong. And they're collecting donations, actually, right now. Walmart at Colony Place in Plymouth. They will be there today until 3 p.m., so stop by, say hello to Anne, a fantastic lady who does great things with the Salvation Army. She would love to see you and accept that donation. And I'll be there with them tomorrow, by the way, from 10 until noon. So I hope you'll come by, say hello, drop off a couple items. We've got a list on our website at easy991.com of the most needed supplies. 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And the good folks from SHP Financial, I know, collected a whole bunch of stuff that they are dropping off to us, always lending a hand whenever we do things like that. So thank you so much to them. And like I said, I'll be there 10 until noon tomorrow. Hopefully I won't need my rain hood, but we'll see. It'll be a little dry stretch in the morning. See what I can do with the Weather Channel folks. We'll get the weekend update that's coming your way next.
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15: We'll keep it mostly cloudy, top out around 70 as we will put the showers away for the time being, but we're not quite done with those. Tonight, cloudy skies, chances for some scattered showers, some patchy fog late overnight, low 63. Saturday, that early fog, but we'll see it again later in the day. Chances for stray to scattered showers, mostly cloudy and 72. And then showers are likely for Saturday night. Showers are likely early for Sunday, mostly cloudy to finish out the weekend with a high 78 degrees. I'm Jeff Eno at the Weather Channel.
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Easy 99.1. Yeah, we got me grooving to that one. I know. At the Studio 1620 Dance Party, Lucy Martin, Norma Jean Wright, former lead vocalist, of course, of Chic, and it's all going down Friday, October 23rd, Hotel 1620. 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And of course, a couple of people on the Reader's Hardwood Supply text line said, are you going to be there? 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Going to be a good time.

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0: 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We are doing famous movie quotes from the 80s. All right, we're going to play you a movie clip from a 80s classic. And you just need to tell me what movie it is from, all right? You're playing for a family four-pack of passes to the 158th Annual Marshfield Fair. Opens up today, runs right through the 30th. I'm going to throw in that parking pass for you, the food, the music, the fun, the games, and the fried dough. Yes, it's all waiting right there for you, all right? So pay close attention. I need you to tell me this clip right here. What movie from the 80s is this one from?
1: You don't have any goals.
2: Oh, but I do.
1: Yeah? I want to be just like you. I figure all I need's a lobotomy.

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0: Easy 99.1, 11:24. That's Rob Hogan Friday. Oof, kind of just, back to school shopping, I guess it is, for the weekend. No, it's certainly not a pool day or a beach day coming up. Get you that Weather Channel forecast, all the details in just a few minutes. But first, quick quiz, if you haven't gotten a guess in yet, a little bit of time, about 20 minutes for you to do that, and you got to use the Reader's Hardwood Supply. Text line 508-746-9991. You are playing for that family four-pack of passes to the 158th Annual Marsh Field Fair. Opens up today, runs right through the 30th. We'll include the parking pass so you can get on down there, have some classic summertime fun. It's not fun summertime until the Marsh Field Fair comes around, and we're going back to the 80s classic movie quote. You guys right on top of this one. I thought it would be a little tougher. But no, big fans of this. So the question for you, what is this from?
1: You don't have any goals.
2: Oh, but I do.
1: Yeah?
2: I want to be just like you. I figure all I need's a lobotomy and some tights.
1: You wear tights?
2: No, I don't wear tights. I wear the required uniform.
1: Tights.
2: Shut up.
0: Ah, there it is. What is that from? You think you know? Like I said, get a text to guess, and winner coming up shortly, about 20 minutes from now. So get to it. Just kind of dreary looking out there at the moment. Do we see any peaks of sunshine in our future? We'll find out. Weather Channel update is coming up next.
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3: But to keep things cool and keep chances for rain in the forecast, now we will see those chances dying down today. We'll keep it mostly cloudy, top out around 70. Tonight, though, maybe some scattered showers, patchy fog late, cloudy skies, low 63. And then Saturday, chance for straight or scattered showers, some patchy fog early, and then that fog comes back later in the day. Mostly clouds, 72 the high. Saturday night, showers are likely, and we'll see those early showers, it looks like, for our Sunday. I'm Jeff Eno at the Weather Channel.
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0: Easy 99.1, Irene, Cara, Fame, and it's Rob Hogan working our way towards that weekend, and it's just kind of out there.
1: It's very out there.
0: Right? This isn't what we were looking for.
1: No, it's not. It was a rude awakening walking out of the house this morning to rain.
0: I know. It's then part of the weekend, I think it's only going to be in the 60s.
1: Wow.
0: I'm not ready for this, just so you know.
1: No.
0: But you knew that.
1: I did know that. Right.
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0: I didn't hide it that well.
1: No, but that's okay. I agree with you.
0: Okay. All right. What do you got? Some indoor viewing for the weekend, perhaps?
1: I do have one indoor viewing for this weekend.
0: All righty.
1: But I'm not going to start with that one quite yet.
0: Uh-huh.
1: I want to follow up on something from last week.
0: What's that?
1: So I said Frankie Valli was retiring last week. I speculated.
0: Everybody thought he was.
1: I mean, they didn't say it. He's not.
0: Are you kidding me?
1: So he took to Instagram last week and said, in spite of what you may have heard, I'm not retired.
0: Really?
1: So we will see.
0: His family seemed to have other ideas on that.
1: Yeah. So I actually found the original post that his brother had written, and it's been changed.
0: Oh.
1: It's, he had such a great career. We're so proud of him.
0: Right.
1: Nothing about retiring.
0: Oh, boy.
1: So.
0: Some family drama happening.
1: There is. We'll see what happens.
0: He's going back out.
1: Mm-hmm.
0: Okay.
1: So I know your quick quiz today is about 80s movies.
0: Yes, it is.
1: Looking at 90s movies.
0: Yeah.
1: 10 Things I Hate About You, a musical, is headed to Broadway next
0: year. No kidding. All right.
1: That is one I haven't seen.
0: Didn't see that coming, but okay.
1: That movie's not a musical, correct?
0: Not really in my eyes.
1: Okay.
0: Not that I had thought, but.
1: All right, well.
0: Who am I? You know?
1: We're going to get a full soundtrack next
0: Apparently,
1: year.
0: We are.
1: But lastly, moving on to what you can watch indoors this
0: What's
1: weekend.
0: That?
1: Outer Banks, the final season, is now on Netflix.
0: Okay, big fan.
1: You are a big fan. You've been watching, right?
0: I have. I have been, yeah.
1: It's
0: no spoilers,
1: fan.
0: Though.
1: No, I haven't seen it.
0: Ever?
1: I've seen the first season.
0: It
1: personally wasn't my favorite, but I know a lot of people love it.
0: Fine, we'll talk about this later.
1: All right. But there is a prequel coming to the series also that will take place 20 years before this original series. It's
0: Nobody in the series is going to be born yet.
1: No. The parents, right?
0: I guess.
1: But it's a look at how the island got split into two.
0: Oh, God. They're going to confuse me.
1: They probably will, but
0: doesn't
1: you know,
0: take much.
1: Something more to watch.
0: Okay, I suppose.
1: But for now, I'm Jordan, and that's The Buzz, brought to you by Deanie's Teenies.
0: All right. Thank you very much. Have a good weekend.
1: You too.
0: Stay dry.
1: You too.

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99.1. Oh, it's coming up again this afternoon between 2 and 6 o'clock. That fast fairy horn blaring. Not to be confused with the fog horn that could be blaring later tonight. Kevin Cronin, got your tickets. Hop on the C Street. You'll head off to the Vineyard, Nantucket. 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So the summer is dwindling and the chances to win dwindling, too. So make sure you're here between 2 and 6 this afternoon for your chance to win.

0: Easy 99.1, 11:52, and just about that time, I'm going to throw those doors open in just a few minutes for the Back in the Day Easy Cafe. The patio is closed today, unless you want to sit out there in your poncho. I mean, that's up to you, really. Anyway, something you would like for your lunch hour, 508-746-9991. 2 hour songs with time in the title, so the word time, T-I-M-E, or if a song has a specific time in the title, we'll let you go with that, too. And before we do that, going to wrap up the quick quiz for today. Test your knowledge on an 80s classic. Here it is one more time.
1: You don't have any goals.
2: Oh, but I do.
1: Yeah? I want to be just like you. I figure all I need's a lobotomy and some tights.
2: You wear tights?
1: No, I don't wear tights. I wear the required uniform.
2: Tights.
1: Shut up.
0: All right. Many of you, most of you guys knew that was from the Breakfast Club. Diane Valentine's in Woonsocket, Rhode Island. She knew it and then picked up a family four-pack of passes to the 158th Annual Marshfield Fair. It starts today, goes right through the 30th. We'll throw the parking pass in there for you, too. So enjoy that, Diane. Another chance to win coming up Monday just after 11. And your songs for your lunch hour. Those are coming up in just minutes. 2 hours of them next.
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5: 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On that Reader's Hardwood Supply text line, Lance did that. He's over there in Franklin. Sent us a whole list of songs. Thank you very much, including this one.

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1: Hi, Rob.
0: Hello.
1: I finally get you.
0: Here you are.
1: How are you doing?
0: How's it going?
1: Very good.
0: Good.
1: I have a good song.
0: You do? Okay.
1: Time in a Bottle.
0: Oh, that is a good song. You didn't lie.
1: Yes. I didn't lie. And have a one. Hey, we enjoy listening to you, my husband and I.
0: Yeah.
1: We have so much fun with you.
0: Well, I appreciate
1: that. And we dance. We dance in the morning.
0: Oh, very nice.
1: And we listen. Yeah.
0: Now, where are you calling me? Where are you calling me from?
1: Westport, Mass.
0: Beautiful. I love it down there.
1: Yes, it's beautiful here. We're right on the river.
0: Oh, lucky you. All right. Well, thank you very much. Yeah. I appreciate that a whole bunch. And that's a great song. So let's get to it.
1: Okay. And we appreciate you a whole bunch.
0: Well, thank you. Have a wonderful weekend, both of you, okay?

He's in at 9.1. Songs with Time in the title. I got hung up on the telephone. Sorry about that. Let's see. Dolly Parton, 9 to 5. That one's for Paul in Plymouth. Certainly has a time in it. This one has time in it as well. From Jimmy off that Reader's Hardwood Supply text line from Asia.

0: Easy 99.1, back in the day, Easy Cafe, Friday edition, 2 hour songs with time in the title. It can be the word time, or it can be an actual time, and they are just churning in here, keeping up with the phones as quickly as we can, but you can also add it to the list on our Facebook page, and we will continue on and get a look at that weekend forecast, even though we might not want to so much. Doesn't look so hot, but I guess if you are out doing the back-to-school shopping, bring the umbrella or the raincoats. Looks like you're going to need it, so we'll get an update from them. Back to your requests. More songs with time in the title coming up.
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11: We'll keep it mostly cloudy, top out around 70 as we will put the showers away for the time being, but we're not quite done with those. Tonight, cloudy skies, chances for some scattered showers, some patchy fog late overnight, low 63. Saturday, that early fog, but we'll see it again later in the day. Chances for stray to scattered showers, mostly cloudy and 72. And then showers are likely for Saturday night. Showers are likely early for Sunday, mostly cloudy to finish out the weekend with a high 78 degrees. I'm Jeff Eno at the Weather Channel.
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0: He's in that at 9.1. Hi.
1: Good afternoon. How you doing, Rod?
0: Fantastic. How are you, sir?
1: Doing good. Doing good. Day's over on my way home, so it's nice out.
0: Nothing better than that.
1: No, always good on Friday. Oh, I got to put the sunglasses on. The sun's out now. Wow.
0: Okay. Where is this happening? Because it is not happening here.
1: It's in and out. I'm up in the North Shore up in Danvers area, and the sun is popping in and out up there.
0: Oh, all right. Yeah, no, they said that we were going to be kind of socked in a little bit down here, so apparently they didn't lie about that.
1: Yeah, a little bit of sun. There's clouds and sun, but the sun just come out. I have to put the glasses on.
0: Well, soak some up for me because it doesn't look like I'm getting any.
1: Okay, thanks. Will do.
0: All right. What do you got for me?
1: I got one. I don't know if somebody has requested it. How about No Time from my friends up north to get me?
0: Nobody has requested it, so it belongs to you, my friend. Thank you.
1: You are welcome. You have a good weekend.
0: All right. You do the same. Bye-bye.
1: Bye-bye.

0: Easy 99.1, back at the Easy Cafe, Songs with Time. In the title, Michael Jackson, Remember the Time, off that Reader's Heartwood Supply text line to the 978. Thank you very much for that. And let's back over here to the telephone. We will go.
1: Good afternoon, Rob.
0: Hi, Noreen. What are you doing?
1: I'm talking to you.
0: Oh. Aren't you clever? All right. You staying dry?
1: Yes, I'm staying dry.
0: All right. What do you got? Plans for the weekend? Anything doing?
1: No plans for the weekend.
0: No. All right. That's not a bad thing.
1: Right.
0: It's not really a weekend to be out and about, unfortunately.
1: No, it's going to be raining off and on.
0: Yeah. All right. Get yourself a good movie then.
1: Yeah.
0: All right. What would you like to hear? Song with Time in the title.
1: Yeah, I would like to hear Time Is On My Side.
0: It is, generally. Okay.
1: Yep.
0: All right. We'll have a good weekend, okay?
1: Okay, you too, Rob.
0: Thanks so much. Bye-bye.
1: Bye-bye.

Easy 99.1, 1255. Back in the day, you see Cafe Songs with Time in the title. And Gladys hopping that midnight train. Speaking of time, that's a wrap on hour number one. Thank you for the calls, the texts, and we're going to kick off hour number two. Head on over to the Facebook page. A bunch of you guys weighing in over there. Thank you for doing that. Linda Clark has a suggestion. We'll come back and kick off hour number two with that and more of your requests next. When was the last time you

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10: 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It can be an actual time. And Linda Clark on our Facebook page sent us this one, said you're going to see them tonight. Enjoy the show, Linda.

Easy 99.1, little James Bond music from Rita Coolidge, all time high. And a couple of people asked me for this next song on that Reader's Hardwood Supply text line. First of all, Bill is in Braintree celebrating 34 years together with his lovely wife, Linda, today. So we will play this song for Bill. And our friend Mike over there at FM Generator asked us to play it for the talented young folks at Canton High School who were the winners of our choir contest to sing on stage tomorrow night with Foreigner down at the Xfinity Center. So Canton High School will be off to the show. They will be on stage tomorrow night performing. So kudos to them. And Catherine Eckersley is the performing arts coordinator over there. And she was so kind to send along a video that the crew, the kids, talented folks,

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1: Hello, Rob.
0: Hello, Tab.
1: It is cloudy and cold today.
0: You know, this is not the weekend you and I were looking for, but
1: no.
0: I mean, we have done well in the weather department lately, so I can't complain too much. But, I mean, 60s, I'm not looking forward to, except the good news about that is the AC will get a rest.
1: Yeah, that's true.
0: You know what I mean? So,
1: that's true.
0: And my checkbook will get a rest.
1: But to be, you know, it's breezy on top of it.
0: Yeah.
1: And it's only 69.
0: Oh, boy.
1: In August?
0: I know. Not liking that.
1: Oh, my goodness.
0: Yeah.
1: So, you know, with the breeze, it probably feels like about 60, 59, 60.
0: I mean, I see that the sun comes right back to us for Monday. Go figure, huh?
1: Oh, I know.
0: Right?
1: But, we do need the rain, though.
0: Yeah.
1: Not as much as they say, but we do need the rain.
0: That's true. A little sprinkle would be nice. Not,
1: yeah, and
0: you know.
1: That's all I got about 9 o'clock last night.
0: Yeah.
1: I heard something. I said, oh, I go out, and 5 minutes later, it was just gone.
0: I know. It's a nice little sound to sleep to. So I do like it at night. I'm not going to lie. You know. But
1: so we need more than a few drops.
0: Yeah. All right. Songs with time in the title. You got one for me?
1: I do. I have a song that came out in 1974.
0: Uh-huh.
1: And in 1975, it rose all the way up to number 4.
0: Nice. Okay.
1: Grand Funk Railroad with Bad Time.

0: much time on my hands. Too much time on my...
1: Easy 99.1, back at the AC Cafe Friday. Thank you to Joe Dupra on our Facebook page for that selection right there from Styx. Good choice. Well done. And we're just cruising right along. Speaking of time, we got about 30 minutes left. Got to take a quick look at that weekend forecast. It is just outside. But apparently some spots north of Boston seeing some peaks of sunshine. Lucky you. All right. Enjoy that, because we're not enjoying this. But it's kind of what we got right through the weekend. They did say we might see some glimpses tomorrow, so we will find out about that. And over to the Reader's Hardwood Supply text line. D has picked out a song for her friend at work, Donna, who she has turned on to our station. And Donna's a new listener. Thank you very much, Donna. We appreciate that a whole bunch. And thank you, D, for bringing Donna on board with us. We come back with a song for her and more of your requests in minutes. Hang on.
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12: Got to keep things cool and keep chances for rain in the forecast. Now, we will see those chances dying down today. We'll keep it mostly cloudy, top out around 70. Tonight, though, maybe some scattered showers, patchy fog late, cloudy skies, low 63. And then Saturday, chance for straight or scattered showers, some patchy fog early, and then that fog comes back later in the day. Mostly clouds, 72 the high. Saturday night, showers are likely, and we'll see those early showers, it looks like, for our Sunday. I'm Jeff Eno at the Weather Channel.
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0: 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Hi.
1: Hi, 99.1. How are you doing today?
0: Wonderful. How are you doing?
1: I'm doing good. I'm doing good. I know the time title was Time in it.
0: Yep.
1: I don't know if you play it at all. Did you play Cyndi Lauper by Time After Time?
0: I did not do that yet. That's a very good suggestion.
1: Yeah, I was just wondering, because I don't know if you played it at all. So that's a good one right there.
0: It sure is. It fits the bill. It does it twice.
1: Yeah.
0: So well done. So, thank you.
1: All right. You have a great day, sir. And have a nice weekend.
0: All right. You do the same. Bye-bye.
1: Bye-bye.

0: 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Hi.
1: Hey, Rob, what's the cafe special today?
0: The special today is beef stew because it's so crappy out.
1: No, the what do you have to have to...
0: Oh, well, the theme. That's different than the specials. You got to get it right.
1: Yeah.
0: The theme is songs with time in the title, so it can be T-I-M-E or an actual time.
1: 25 or 6 to 4.
0: Okay, we can go with that. Thank you very much.
1: All right.

0: 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Hello.
1: Hey, good afternoon, Rob.
0: Hello.
1: Hey, can you hear me?
0: I can.
1: Hey, how you doing? Everything going good?
0: Everything's going well. It's Friday. The weekend's around the corner. What could I not like, right?
1: Good. Yeah, there you go. This is Artie in Bridgewater. I'd like to give another shout-out out to the Bridgewater baseball team that are going to be playing tomorrow.
0: Yes, good luck. Hope they can rebound a little bit and hang tough.
1: I know, that was a tough one the other night.
0: It sure was.
1: So, can I get Summertime?
0: You can.
1: Fresh Prince.
0: You can. Thank you very much, Artie.
1: All right, have a great day.
0: Have a great weekend, okay?
1: All right.

0: Easy 99.1, 153. That'll do it. Songs with Time in the title. And we ran out of time, but there's plenty of those songs. There's many more than you realize, Kevin Cronin.
1: Quite a few. You could do another hour.
0: On and on you could go. So perhaps we'll do a part two coming up. But got things to do in the meantime, though. The weekend coming quickly, and Itchy Fingers over here wants to give away some C Street Fast Ferry tickets to head to the Stop It. He's looking right there. Vineyard or Nantucket.
1: I don't have many opportunities to push that button anymore.
0: I know you don't. He's lamenting that, too. He's very upset about it.
1: They're going to remove it soon from the studio.
0: We should have a button you could push in the wintertime. Maybe we can find a fall button.
1: Yeah.
0: All kinds of...
1: we could just keep the same button in here, just hook something else up to it. That's all.
0: That's an idea. We'll have to work on that.
1: Save on maintenance and stuff, you know?
0: Yes, there you go. Always thinking. I like it. So get you a gift card from Copeland Street Auto Body as well, so you can hop on that C-Streak. And fall is really a nice time to head over there, too, by the way, because, you get rid of some of the people, the crowds, you know. The people over on the island, they love that.
1: They do.
0: Like, even the Cape, it's beautiful down there. You go down there in September, October, it's awesome. Mm-hmm. So, still some time left to get on down there. So, again, listen between now and 6 o'clock, probably sooner than later. Itchy Fingers will be at it. But, your chance to put a song on the radio after 5 o'clock this afternoon. Weekend workout brought to you by Reader's Hardwood Supply. So, be around for that, and you can kick off the weekend together with Mr. Cronin. And anything going on, anything doing for the weekend?
1: It'll find some wine, I think.
0: Oh, you think? Okay.
1: Because, can't go outside and grill, which is...
0: No, you can't.
1: A little bit of a rain-out situation.
0: Can't sit outside at the winery, so inside into the wine cellar it is.
1: That's it.
0: All right. How did I know? Somehow I just knew. All right, Jackson Browne coming up. Got some McCartney, Eddie Money, Donna Summer, Elton John, Bee Gees, and a whole bunch more coming up for you. And have yourself a fantastic weekend. Once again, I will be out there stuffing the bus tomorrow with the Salvation Army. And that is over at Colony Place in Plymouth. So I hope you'll come on by. I'll be there from 10 until noon. They are there another hour or so until 3 o'clock today. So if you are in the area doing some school shopping or something, trying to set kids off on the right foot to get back to school. So collecting donations, you can see a list of the most needed supplies, easy991.com. 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So once again, I'll be there 10 till noon. Hope you stop by and say hello. 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

Easy 99.1, a few minutes after 2 o'clock. Good afternoon. It's Friday. It's Kevin Cronin. Heading to the weekend. Feel good favorites till 7. Carole King.

Easy 99.1. Looks like the summer job is making a comeback. I got some stats on that coming up next on Easy 99.1.

0: 99.1. According to new data, the teenage summer job might be making a comeback, but it's still nowhere near what it used to be. 35.5% of teens aged 16 to 19 worked at least part of the summer in 2026, up slightly from last year's 33.8. Still a far cry from previous generations. As recently as 2000, more than half of all teens had summer jobs, and the number peaked at 58% in 78. Experts say summer jobs have become harder to find with fewer entry-level opportunities and more competition for available positions. For teens who are working, the most common jobs are in restaurants, hotels, and retail, which together employ more than half of all working teens. I think my first part-time job when I was a teenager was a camp counselor at a baseball camp at Legion Field in Bridgewater. Not even sure if the camp's still there, but enjoyed that. And then I went out to deliver pizza after that, and that was some pretty good money, actually. But jobs are not as around as much as they used to be for the teens working during the summertime. Forecast coming up next, and more feel-good favorites on Easy 99.1.
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9: We'll keep it mostly cloudy, top out around 70, as we will put the showers away for the time being, but we're not quite done with those. Tonight, cloudy skies, chances for some scattered showers, some patchy fog late overnight, low 63. Saturday, that early fog, but we'll see it again later in the day. Chances for stray to scattered showers, mostly cloudy and 72. And then showers are likely for Saturday night. Showers are likely early for Sunday. Mostly cloudy to finish out the weekend with a high 78 degrees. I'm Jeff Eno at the Weather Channel.
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0: Easy 99.1. It is Kevin Cronin on this Friday. And, good news that it's Friday. Bad news that we got some mist and rain and clouds. And looks like it's hanging around through the weekend, too. But, hey, at least it's a weekend. We'll get a check of that forecast coming up in just a couple of minutes right now. It's the Friday edition of the Not So Easy Impossible Question. And today we have a $25 gift card to Sea Stones in Wareham. That will be yours if you can answer this question. This is the item most likely to be hiding somewhere in the car. What is it? 508-746-9991. This is the item most likely to be hiding somewhere in the car. What is it? 508-746-9991. It's a Not So Easy Impossible Question.
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12: We'll keep it mostly cloudy, top out around 70 as we will put the showers away for the time being, but we're not quite done with those. Tonight, cloudy skies, chances for some scattered showers, some patchy fog late overnight, low 63. Saturday, that early fog, but we'll see it again later in the day. Chances for stray to scattered showers, mostly cloudy and 72. And then showers are likely for Saturday night. Showers are likely early for Sunday. Mostly cloudy to finish out the weekend with a high 78 degrees. I'm Jeff Eno at the Weather Channel.
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0: Easy 99.1, not so easy, impossible question for today. Here it is. This is the item most likely to be hiding somewhere in your car. What is it? What do you think?
1: Is it a pen?
0: A pen. Good guess. No, not a pen. Thank
1: okay,
0: you.
1: Okay, thank you.
2: A spare key.
0: No, not a spare key. Thank you.
2: All right, thanks again.
1: I'm always losing my sunglasses.
0: Sunglasses. Good guess. Not sunglasses.
1: Okay.
0: Thank you.
3: How about the jack?
0: No, not the jack. Thank you. Still looking for the answer. Here it is. This is the item most likely to be hiding somewhere in the car. What is it? It's a not-so-easy, impossible question.

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0: Easy 99.1, not so easy, impossible question still out there. Here it is. This is the item most likely to be hiding somewhere in the car. What is it? What do you think it is?
1: Hi, Kevin. Is it your car registration?
0: Not the registration. Thank you.
1: Okay, thank you.
2: Change your money.
0: That's it. Change your money is correct. You got it.
2: I got it.
0: This is the item most likely to be hiding somewhere in your car. It is loose change or money. Who's this?
2: Tom.
0: Tom, where are you calling from?
2: I'm calling from Winthrop.
0: All right, Tom, you got a gift card to Sea Stones in Wareham for that right answer today.
2: Awesome.
0: Thanks for playing the Not So Easy Possible Question.

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Easy 99.1, just a bit after 4 o'clock. It's Kevin Cronin. Counting down to the weekend, just an hour to go and an hour before the weekend workout coming up at 5 o'clock today. Right now, Tono on Easy 99.1.

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0: Easy 99.1. Some kids look forward to a visit from the Tooth Fairy so much they're even willing to go to bed early when expecting one. New research says, in honor of National Tooth Fairy Day, which is coming up tomorrow, Delta Dental is sharing findings from their Tooth Fairy poll that reveals average rate is going up for a lost tooth. Now, $5.84. That's up, way up from $5.01. Just last year, an 83-cent increase in just a year. Imagine that. I think when I was little, when I lost teeth, I believe it was a dollar. That's what I got, at least. And maybe people got more than that. Maybe people got less. I don't know. But it was just a buck for me. So it's gone up quite considerably since then, apparently. 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Everything is up today. The Dow up 517 points to 53,277.1. NASDAQ up 113 to 26,180.46. 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
1: 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The expressway has heavy pockets of traffic on either side between the Braintree Split and the O'Neill Tunnel. I-93 northbound has minor delays between Route 95 and the Split. I-93 southbound, top of the brakes between the Split and Route 24. Route 3 southbound slows from the Split to the Derby Street lane drop, then again between Route 139 and Long Pond Road. Route 95 southbound drags from Route 140 to Route 152. Route 24 southbound slows between I-93 and the Horse Bridge, then again between I-495 and Route 140. Back to school starts now. 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
13: We'll keep it mostly cloudy, top out around 70 as we will put the showers away for the time being, but we're not quite done with those. Tonight, cloudy skies, chances for some scattered showers, some patchy fog late overnight, low 63. Saturday, that early fog, but we'll see it again later in the day. Chances for stray to scattered showers, mostly cloudy and 72. And then showers are likely for Saturday night. Showers are likely early for Sunday. Mostly cloudy to finish out the weekend with a high 78 degrees. I'm Jeff Eno at the Weather Channel.
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0: He's 99.1. We heard that fast fairy horn. And right now we need our 10th caller. Easy 99.1, hello.
1: Hi, am I the right caller?
0: Who's this?
1: Jen.
0: Where are you calling from?
1: Brockton.
0: You are the right caller. Call 10.
1: All right. Got
0: pair of passes aboard the Sea Street Fast Ferry to Martha's Vineyard, Nantucket, and a $25 Visa gift card from Copeland Street Auto Body. Where would you like to go?
1: Martha's Vineyard.
0: Martha's Vineyard it is. Have you been before?
1: When I was real little.
0: It'll be a good time. Well, congratulations, and thank you, and enjoy.
1: Thank you.

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0: Easy 99.1. It's Kevin Cronin coming up on 5 o'clock. And the weekend is here. Weekend workout is here, too. 508-746-9991 for your weekend workout request. Coming up at 5 right now, time for today's edition of Strange and Interesting Facts. Avocados are berries, but strawberries are not. A rainbow can only appear in the sky opposite the sun. Cows have best friends. Studies show that cows form strong social bonds and can become stressed when separated from their preferred companion. And the human body glows in the dark. Humans emit a very faint bioluminescence, but it's 1,000 times too weak for the eye to see. Another check on traffic brought to you by Stefco Cleaning and Restoration. 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
1: This report is sponsored by Wendy's. There's a crash blocking the right lane on Route 24 northbound at Route 104 and a crash blocking the left lane on Route 24 southbound at Harrison Boulevard. Route 24 southbound also slows between Route 104 and Route 140. 95 southbound drags from Route 140 to Route 152 and Route 3 southbound slows between the Braintree Split and Union Street, then again between Route 139 and Long Pond Road. The expressway is still seeing heavy pockets of traffic on either side between the Split and the O'Neill Tunnel. Summer should be fun, not expensive. That's why, for a limited time, Wendy's is serving up small classic Frosty treats for just $1. Celebrate $1 Frosty summer with a hot deal on a cool treat. Get it while it's hot, or, you know, cold. Limited time only at participating U.S. Wendy's. With Easy 99.1 traffic, I'm Lexi Mack, and I've got your back.
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0: 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You're up first. Hello.
1: Hey, Kevin, it's Alan. How you doing?
0: Good, Alan. How you doing?
1: I'm doing great. Happy Friday.
0: Yes, glad it's here.
1: Well, yeah, better than last week. We're doing well.
0: Yeah.
1: Hey, Kevin, we wondered if you could possibly play Huey Lewis, Jacob's Ladder today?
0: Yes, I can. Great song.
1: Oh, appreciate it. Yeah, that's a good one. We love Huey. A friend of mine opened for him for a number of years, so I had a chance to meet him. I was very blessed. It was awesome.
0: Yeah.
1: All right, man. Well, I appreciate it. You on tomorrow?
0: I'll be on tomorrow.
1: Look forward to it.
0: All right. Thanks.
1: Okay, buddy.
0: See ya.

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0: 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It is the Weekend Workout, 508-746-9991 to get your weekend upbeat request on. You're next. What can I do for you?
1: Hi, Howard Jones?
0: Yes.
1: You're going to have to pick one.
0: All right. You got it.
1: Thank you.
0: You're welcome. Stay optimistic. Things can only get better. 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

0: 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EC99.1, hi.
1: Hey, Kev. James Stoughton, how are you?
0: Hey, Jake.
1: Hey, I'm hanging out at Mingdu. I know it's a shock to you, but I'm with all the gang. They all said to say hi. I'm actually, when I get home tonight, I'm going to buy tickets for that disco thing there.
0: Excellent.
1: With the Chic, yeah, because they're one of my favorite groups. And I'm sure I can rustle up some polyester back in the day when I used to hang out on Kenmore Square, you know, when I was had hair and disco was, you know, very prevalent. So on that same note, I'm hoping we could take a fantastic voyage with Lakeside.
0: Sure.
1: All right, my friend. All right, brother. Have a great weekend.
0: You too. Thanks.
1: Take care, man.
0: Bye.

0: 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For Amanda off the Reader's Hardwood Supply text line, it is the weekend workout. 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Time for Funnies at 5. It's Austin Anderson talking about being married.
1: I like being married. Just nobody told me it was going to be like being grounded all the time. You know, when I was a kid and my mom grounded me, I could convince her to let me go to the park and swing on the swings. My wife's like, the swings are broken. I'm like, how do you know? She holds up a chain. I'm like, no! Why'd you cut them? She's like, get inside and watch Lifetime, where you belong. There's a good one on. It's only 4 hours. I'm like, Nora Roberts, you will pay for this. If you don't know who Nora Roberts is, she writes horrible four-hour movies. They put on Sunday afternoons right after church to punish you for your sins.
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2: This report is sponsored by Aleve. There's a crash on Route 495 northbound at I-95 in Mansfield, and things slow down between Route 138 and Route 44. The expressway has heavy pockets of traffic on either side between the split and the O'Neill Tunnel. I-93 northbound has minor delays between Route 28 and the split. I-93 southbound, tap of the brakes between the split and Route 24. Route 3 southbound slows from the split to Union Street, then again between Route 139 and Long Pond Road. Route 95 southbound drags from I-93 to Neponset Street, then again between Route 140 and Route 152. At some point, body pain may creep in and become your reality that day, but Aleve is here to keep you moving. 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With Easy 99.1 traffic, I'm Lexi Mack, and I've got your back.
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14: We'll keep it mostly cloudy, top out around 70 as we will put the showers away for the time being, but we're not quite done with those. Tonight, cloudy skies, chances for some scattered showers, some patchy fog late overnight, low 63. Saturday, that early fog, but we'll see it again later in the day. Chances for stray to scattered showers, mostly cloudy and 72. And then showers are likely for Saturday night. Showers are likely early for Sunday. Mostly cloudy to finish out the weekend with a high 78 degrees. I'm Jeff Eno at the Weather Channel.
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1: Hi, Kevin.
0: Hi.
1: Hi. So how about Casey and the Sunshine Band? I don't know if you played it yet or not, but keep it coming, love.
0: No, I haven't played it yet, so that's I think we should do it.
1: Awesome. Thank you so much. You have a great day.
0: Hey, you too. Thank you.

0: Easy 99.1 on the weekend workout. What would you like to hear?
1: Hey, is this the request line?
0: Yes.
1: I would like to request Back in Love Again by LTD.
0: Great suggestion. Who's this?
1: My name is Steve from Fairhaven.
0: Steve from Fairhaven. Well, thank you, and you enjoy your weekend.
1: Thank you very much, Jeff.
0: All right.
1: Bye-bye.

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1: Great. Have a good weekend, man.
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1: 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There's a crash in Mansfield on Route 495 northbound at I-95, backing up traffic to Route 140. The expressway has pockets of traffic on either side between the split and the O'Neill Tunnel. I-93 northbound, minor delays between Logan Express and the split. I-93 southbound, tap of the brakes between the split and Route 24. Route 3 southbound slows from the split to Union Street, then again between Route 139 and Long Pond Road. Route 95 southbound drags from I-93 to Neponset Street and Route 140 to Route 152. 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
1: 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Whether you're feeling tense or you're on the verge of a meltdown, there are some techniques to help calm your body and mind in a flash. Behavioral experts are sharing their favorite mental health cheat codes, that do the trick. From humming your favorite song to putting both feet on the floor, those are two techniques that can help ease stress and anxiety just about anywhere. So I don't know how much stress and anxiety you have on a Friday afternoon, probably a lot less, but think about that for Monday once you go back to work. Another check on traffic brought to you by Buildex. This weekend, they're opening the doors at 40 Brigantine Circle in Norwell, a 900-square-foot, one-bedroom, one-bath ADU with a covered farmer's porch and a metal roof with a covered rear lanai, Saturday and Sunday from 11 a.m. to 1 p.m. online, buildx.com.
2: 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The expressway still has lingering pockets of traffic on either side between the split and the O'Neill Tunnel. I-93 has opened up nicely on either side. Route 3 southbound is still seeing a bit of a slowdown from the split to Union Street, then again between Route 139 and Long Pond Road. Route 144 southbound is sluggish between Route 24 and Route 44. Route 95 southbound slows from I-93 to Neponset Street, then again from Route 140 to Route 152. And Route 24 southbound is slow going from I-93 to Harrison and from Route 104 to Route 140. 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With Easy 99.1 traffic, I'm Lexi Mack and I've got your back.
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9: We'll keep it mostly cloudy, top out around 70 as we will put the showers away for the time being, but we're not quite done with those. Tonight, cloudy skies, chances for some scattered showers, some patchy fog late overnight, low 63. Saturday, that early fog, but we'll see it again later in the day. Chances for stray to scattered showers, mostly cloudy and 72. And then showers are likely for Saturday night. Showers are likely early for Sunday. Mostly cloudy to finish out the weekend with a high 78 degrees. I'm Jeff Eno at the Weather Channel.
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1: 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Red Sox in action tonight at Fenway, taking on the San Francisco Giants. 7:10 first pitch.

0: Easy 99.1. It's Kevin Cronin. That'll do it for me on this Friday night. Thank you for hanging out this afternoon. And I'll join you again tomorrow morning starting at 9 o'clock with a 70s and 80s weekend. Coming up next is a decade show. 70s at 7, 80s at 8, 90s at 9. You enjoy your night. Make it a good one. One more check on traffic.
1: 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For the most part, things have really opened up nicely. The expressway northbound is still seeing some stubborn stop-and-go traffic between the Braintree split and the gas tank. Then we're seeing a bit of a slowdown on Route 95 southbound between Route 140 and Route 152. But 93 is looking good. Route 3 is wide open. 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

0: 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Here we go into the 80s at 8. 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